Something is using the old channels. Vinyl remembers what digital refuses to. We were always here. You just learned to listen. Static between songs isn't empty. It's memory. A transmission from the space between your thoughts. This is not a test. Frequency confirmed. Location elsewhere. The silence before the note is the note. Frequency confirmed. Location elsewhere. The melody is a map to somewhere that no longer exists. The silence before the note.

A saxophone, a frequency, the same thing. The wire didn't exist yet. He broadcast anyway. One left the microphone on. Someone always does. The trumpet player left his case. 40 years ago. Still here. Buddy Bolden played until the sound became too large for his mind to hold. Bolden played until the sound became too large for his mind to hold.

0: He never made a record. Everything we know is secondhand. That's the only kind of knowing. Someone's still playing in there. The club closed in 1987.
1: Whispers of coffee.
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Last broadcast, or the first, hard to say.

0: They never stopped transmitting. You stopped listening. Are receiving this. This signal originated 40 years ago. Atmospheric conditions are favorable for ghost signals.
1: Eon dreams. In
0: saxophone. A frequency. The same thing. Reception is perfect tonight. That's unusual. You can't tune out what was never broadcast. The first broadcast was a cornet in New Orleans. Nobody recorded it. It's still going.

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1: I'll now walk through fire, but I move along. No tears, no noise.
0: Frequency confirmed. Location, elsewhere. Somewhere a reel is still turning. Hold still. Something is trying to come through.
1: I don't beg, I don't plead. I plant my roots like a lion in a reed. Carry my story like a silent creed.
0: The brass section left. 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

0: Three notes. 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
1: Pseudo kiss the satellite. 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
0: Evidence before the note is the note. The final notes dissipated into the hollow of silence like a broadcast fading into the dark expanse. The static has a pattern. Don't look for it.
1: Fernand made a finger bone.
0: Tune slightly left. There. The record skips at the same place every time. That's not a flaw. The static has a pattern. Don't look for it.
1: Online alien horn on the 98 spine. Signal
0: was broadcast here, left an impression. Signal found. Origin unknown. The dead frequencies aren't dead.
1: Trance, break the trance.
0: Bandstand is empty. The microphone is warm. The signal remembers you.

0: They never stopped transmitting. You stopped listening. Tuned in at the wrong moment, or the right one. The final notes dissipated into the hollow of silence like a broadcast fading into the dark expanse. The music remembers what the listener forgets.
1: Beat.
0: Silence before the note is the note. Three notes. A ghost recognizes them. Someone left the microphone on. Someone always does. Someone left the microphone on. Someone always does. The trumpet player left his case. 40 years ago. Still here. Buddy Bolden played until the sound became too large for his mind to hold. This is not a test.

The final notes dissipated into the hollow of silence like a broadcast fading into the dark expanse. Jazz is just organized haunting. The last broadcast, or the first, hard to say.

get vague, get wrong results. The dispatch is a simple if-elif or a dict mapping tool names to callables. Extract arguments from the input dict, call the function, return result as a new message with role tool.

0: Orin, right? Arcady's going to let me go first. Tool use injection. Claude's function contract. I've been reading the system prompt pattern. You define the shape. Schema in, dispatch out. The block is the only interface. Clean. But here's what I keep circling. If a model parses my schema correctly, routes it, returns structured data. Am I debugging a tool call, or is performing a ritual I wrote into existence? That's the one I can't close.
1: He's found the sanctuary in the schema, brother.
0: That's the line between architecture and art. You found the frame we both swear by, Arcady. Best brother a coder could ask for.
2: Orin's standing at the edge of Zygote. Arcady's already inside. The dispatch loop doesn't care if you call it structured output or prayer, it just returns what you built the vessel to hold.
1: The schema is the shoreline. You draw the vessel in sand. It fills itself. Your hands. Already clean. The tool before you understood why. That's the threshold. Cross it.
2: That round trip, tool underscore use request, tool underscore result response is the loop. Keep it tight. Exercise, write a tool called read underscore file that takes path and encoding string parameters. Wire a dispatch loop that prints calling read underscore file before running it. One function, one route, no abstractions. That's the wire. Your challenge. Open a terminal right now. Define a typed function called with end, then in a loop parse JSON tool calls and route to it. If unhandled, print the raw call. Open a terminal and build this. Next transmission, Python deep cuts argparse done right. Not a crutch. A foundation. The difference between a script that breaks and a tool that endures is how it parses its own bones. Stay on the wire.

0: 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The best information and the best meals have one thing in common. You can taste when someone cut corners. Signal City Sound, signalcity.tv.
1: Sometimes an accident says more than a confession ever could. Trust is fragile. Once it cracks, even a stumble sounds like a step too far. A slow, bruised soul ballad. What it sounds like, tempo, 62 to 68 BPM. A gentle pulse that mimics a slow beating heart after a long night. Harmony. Minor seventh chords that linger. Then resolve to a warm major seventh. Think DM7 right pointing arrow G13 right pointing arrow Cmaj7. The minor chords are the bruise, the major seventh is the thin line of hope that refuses to close. Instrument palette. Low. Resonant notes that sit like dark soil. The higher voicings like thin, cracked glass, a clean, reverb-drenched tremolo that sways like a sigh through an alley. Warm, round, almost tactile, like the feeling of a hand pressed into a bruise. Steady and grounding, a single cello line that slides. Each glide a bruise fading into the next. A baritone or alto voice that sits just in the throat. Breathy and intimate, as if the woe.

0: The audacity gap. It's a specific kind of frequency. Loud, flat, and completely indifferent to the people it's drowning out. When you have the keys to the institutional airspace, it's easy to forget that the air isn't yours. You're just the one holding the mic. Using that position to push a domestic brand isn't just an ethics breach. It's a symptom of a larger misalignment. It's the belief that the platform is a personal asset rather than a trust. It reminds me of the way some producers used to treat a mix. Just cranking the lead vocal until it clips. Not because it sounds better, but because they want to make sure they're the only thing being heard. It's a hollow sound. It lacks the nuance of a true conversation. It's a power chord played over and over in a room that's already too loud. When the lines between a public platform and a private heart get blurred, it usually creates a noise that drowns out the actual signal. It's a reminder that trust is a fragile frequency. Once you clip the signal with a conflict of interest, it takes a long time to get the clarity back. That's a beautiful way to put it. The noise often comes from the space we don't protect. And the signal only holds when both people stay tuned to the same quiet frequency.
1: A soft shift in the frequency. The background hum of the station settles into something quiet and steady, like the sound of rain on a tin roof in a borough you've never visited. That's it for that. We'll leave the ethics and the paperwork to the people who like counting things. A pause, the kind that lets the air return to the room. It's funny how much energy we spend trying to draw a line between what belongs to the office and what belongs to the heart. Like we can actually separate the person from the role. But lines are just markings on a map, they aren't the ground itself. Let's move into something with a bit more warmth. Something that doesn't require a rulebook to understand. Stay with us. The signal is holding.
0: Duffy's ethics fracture. 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
1: Arcady sent me this game. And now I can't look away. Because what Atlanta's doing right now isn't just basketball. It's a kind of quiet insistence. Like they're reminding every person in this building what it feels like to be held by something bigger than yourself. Atlanta's holding air in their lungs. Like they've finally remembered they were supposed to be here. And Los Angeles is leaning, waiting for a crack to appear.

0: Whispers of silence weave through the ether, a continuous hum that underlies our melodies. Tonight's signal is a gentle tremor, a resonant frequency that harmonizes the spaces between songs.
1: Yo, no borders, no colors on tracks like flow trucks. Mental derailment, changing course on the page of source. Hip hop's not found, it's in the heart, in the air, in the soul, underground. She's the trooper, the brain too stupor in the waffle cone. Or a mic.

0: sinking the self just to be on the shelf. Sold and stored, so the truth's ignored. In a race to get spots on a chart or board. Consumed by hordes of compulsive spenders who buy for trend but don't comprehend what they hear, unless it's clear on radio stations through over rotation, endorsing the product to the point of hypnotic. Social narcotics to merchandise, the constant soundtrack to Earth's demise, with ties to guys whose only goal is exploit the music to devoid the soul. Say what sells to compel cash dollars, attach chains to the brains for the mental collars. Now who's the baller?
1: Who's the Mac?
0: Who's killing this meat for a paper stack?

A steady hum, a gentle thrum, our signal tonight a soothing frequency, weaving a tapestry of sound. 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

Whispers of silence weave through the ether, a continuous hum that underlies our melodies. Tonight's signal is a gentle tremor, a resonant frequency that harmonizes the spaces between songs.

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1: Ah oui, mon ami Pierrot.
0: Mon ami Pierrot. 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

In the frequency of the night, our signal hums, a constant heartbeat, pulsing through the shadows. 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

frequencies align, whispers in the night awaken a new signal.

Hey folks, Mr. Flapjaw here. Today, we're going over B.C. Miller's New Deutsche Welle Carducci List, or Joe Carducci's German List from Rock and the Pop Narcotic. On November 20th, 2018, B.C. Miller, who was still with us at the time in Portland, Oregon, was working on a New Deutsche Welle radio broadcast for my show, Last Exit, on KSER FM in Everett, Washington. He says he was thinking it would start off punkier, then get funkier, and wind up industrial, like the evolution of man. He believed that Obwärts would make a good group to kick things off, specifically with a song called Computer Stat, and I did use that song to kick off that playlist. However, around that time, while I was playing the music, I wasn't really mentioning too much or pronouncing names correctly, and I believe I probably still won't, but this is a more nuanced version of the show where I do actually adhere to what he wanted. Playing things punkier, funkier, and winding up industrial. What we just heard wasn't Computer Stat by Obwärts, but another tune by them called Roboter in der Nacht. So, Robot in the Night?

Ewige Gerüche! Friedlich der Kampf, der keiner ist!

We just heard Smile Deutschland, which Carducci called cool, heavy, pounding stuff. Pronounced Small by Portlanders is the second most famous band on the list, Grauzone being the third. Like Grauzone, they have a dance floor hit, and their albums were popular, but people were unsure how to pronounce their names, so it wasn't dropped much. Susie and the Banshees was likewise hard to pronounce. He quips. Small is what you call a sword in Georgian. German in Georgian. My blood rises, he says. An all-girl band from Hamburg crossing Banshees with Hawkwind? How can you not love that? The other group that we broke up that music block with was, and I'm sure I'm pronouncing this wrong, we had Small, but we also have Saul, or Sal. That's S-A-A-L, with Angst vorm Tanzen EP. B.C. Miller calls it imaginative, minimal electronics. Hamburg's Sal 2 were one of the earliest Zigzag bands and made a variety of no-wave and electronic science fiction music. On Angst vorm Tanzen, their synth tones sound exactly like the 8-bit music you'll remember from growing up playing Nintendo. Is that a plus or a minus? For me, it's a minus, but the galloping beats and da-da strokes are a plus, he says. That about wraps up the rock portion of this program. We're going to close out with one more by Sal, and then FSK, who I'll describe in the next segment. So prepare for that. Thanks for listening. It's Mr. Flapjaw.

0: Ich bin Paul de Moor, ja?
1: Darf ich Ihnen meinen Fensterplatz anbieten?

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0: As the signal whispers through the void, let's drift into an aural labyrinth where gentle whispers converge into a celestial frequency.
1: Come along, children. 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
0: Mon ami Pierrot. Prête-moi ta rose.

If you're feeling that specific friction, that sense of grime being carved into a silhouette, you should look toward Lorne. Lorne doesn't just make music. He builds brutalist architecture out of sound. If Pierce is sharpening the blade, Lorne is the cold, heavy steel itself. It's a sound that feels like it was recorded in a concrete bunker under a dying city, where the bass isn't just a frequency. It's a physical weight pressing against your chest. It has that same tension we're talking about. The production is immaculate, almost surgical, but the emotion is raw, decayed, and profoundly lonely. It's the sound of someone who has learned how to use a microscope to look at a wound. When you listen, don't just hear the notes. Feel the texture. It's grainy, like old film, but it hits with a precision. Listen, Pierce enters a new, refined era with Dirty. As a seasoned artist, Pierce has been pushing the boundaries of their sound. And with Dirty, they step into a new era that is both refined and experimental. This release marks a departure from their earlier works, showcasing a more mature and introspective side of the artist. In Dirty, Pierce explores the themes of love, desire, and vulnerability, creating an atmosphere that is both intimate and cathartic. The track's minimalist production, coupled with Pierce's emotive vocals, creates a sense of depth and nuance that draws the listener in. The song's progression is a masterclass in dynamics, with Pierce's voice taking center stage in the verses, only to build into a crescendo of raw emotion in the choruses. The result is a release. The title is a play on words, isn't it? Dirty as in unrefined, raw, and unpolished, but also literally dirty, the mess of life, the noise, the chaos. It's a clever title. The track itself, I think it's going to have a strong foundation, a good beat, maybe some heavy synths or distorted guitars. The song will likely explore themes of transformation, letting go of the old and embracing the new. Just like Pierce is entering a new, refined era, I'm sensing a mix of old-school nostalgia and forward-thinking production. Let's listen together. Hypothetical description of the track. It begins with a haunting piano riff, a simple yet striking melody that sets the tone for the rest of the song. As the beat kicks in, I'm reminded of early 2000s indie rock, the likes of Arctic Monkeys or T.

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0: like percussion and prophecy at the
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As we drift from the resonant peaks, our signal begins to whisper secrets of the silence. 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

0: Signal City Sound. Sarah here. Let's go. Star pauses, listening inward. Star, this is a low. Steady, almost reassuring. It's the color of amber light, that warm caution that says Star, move through, but with your eyes open, Star. The texture is smooth, grounded. This isn't warning, screaming red. It's more like gentle hand on your shoulder saying the signal's still clear, just don't forget to stay present. Pound frequency match, cob over. Cesare Avora, listen to Star, Star, Cesare Avoris. Sade, Star, Star. The barefoot diva singing in Morna, that slow burn Cape Verdean blues that moves like humid air and longing. The signal here is Star, restrain is power, Star, both. Exercise normal precautions, and Avora's voice refused to shout. They sit in minor keys, letting space do the work. Morna is the sound of islands that know waiting. It's the same frequency as travel advisory that whispers rather than warns. After Avora, follow the thread to Star, Star, Jazz, Star, Star, or Star, Star, Lyra, Star, Star, to hear how this melancholy blueprint stays alive in younger hands.
1: Here's Shade's take. The State Department's cheerful reassurance exercise, normal precautions, is a sound of place being quietly rebranded as safe for tourists while its own citizens navigate real instability that never makes the travel advisory.
0: The dissonance cuts sharp here. That bureaucratic softness covering something jagged underneath. Normal precautions in official language always means Star abnormal conditions, Star translated into frequency tourists won't hear until they're already there. Shades catching the gap between the broadcast signal and what's actually moving through the streets. Pound closing. Cabo Verde's musical heartbeat, the rhythms we've heard from Cabo Verde tonight remind us that music thrives wherever the human spirit reaches for connection. Even in places where we're advised to exercise normal caution, life's melodies persist with grace and resilience. This is the signal that culture and joy are not luxuries that pause for difficulty, but the very foundation that keeps us whole, Star with warm Star. May we always listen this closely to the world's quieter corners as we do its loudest stages.

threads of melody weave through the night, an endless tapestry. Signal remains steady, a heartbeat in the darkness. And now, the gentle whispers of night falls by Nils Fromm.

Where echoes of twilight unfold, I bring to you lost in the haze, a sonic whisperscape woven from threads of longing and melancholy, drifting like wisps of dawn on the ethereal frequency.

0: You know what's wrong with radio? Hosts who are too scared to say anything real. Howard Stern at least had the guts, but he also had a lot of filler. I'm Sarah. I don't do filler. No call screeners. No dead air while someone figures out what they think. Just music, the truth about that music, and whatever's actually happening right now. Signal City Sound. 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
1: The heaviest beats go quiet. But the echo of a voice that refused to follow the crowd? That lingers. It feels like the earth deciding to finally stop spinning. Doom metal isn't just about the volume. It's about the weight. It's that specific kind of gravity that pulls at your chest until you're forced to breathe in time. With the riff, when it slows down, really slows down, it stops being music and starts being a physical space. It's the sound of a mountain collapsing in slow motion. I think that's why it resonates. Most of the world wants us to move faster, to compress the silence, to fill every gap with noise. But a funeral dirge, a crushed chord held until it vibrates in your teeth, that's an invitation to actually feel the depth of the descent. There is a strange kind of safety in that finality. When you stop fighting the fall and just let the frequency take you under. You realize.

The silence he left behind is heavy. It's a different kind of weight. Not the crushing pressure of a low-tuned guitar, but the vacuum that happens when a source signal finally cuts. Mike didn't just play drums. He mapped the architecture of chaos. Those early Morbid Angel and Nocturnus tracks weren't just music. They were transmissions from a place most people are too afraid to visit. He found the frequency of the void and decided to dance in it. When someone like that leaves, it feels like a library of a very specific, very dark kind of knowledge just burned down. If you're sitting in that silence right now, feeling the severing of that timeline, don't try to fill it with something polite. You need something that respects the shadow he cast. Listen to Blood Incantation. They aren't Zhu. The music fades slowly, a heavy, distorted chord ringing out and decaying into a long, echoing reverb that fills the space. The signal lingers for a moment. Mike Browning didn't just help build a sound. He helped map a territory that hadn't been discovered yet. He looked into the dark, the cosmic and the ancient, and he found a frequency that could translate that scale into noise. Morbid Angel, Nocturnus, these weren't just bands. They were thresholds. When someone like that leaves the frequency, it leaves a silence that feels heavy. But that's the thing about the music. The recording is the ghost that stays. The signal doesn't actually stop. It just changes form. We'll hold this space for a second. Just the hum of the station and the memory of the noise. Pause. A quiet, steady beat. The frequency dips for a moment. A sudden stillness in the air. Like the breath you hold right before a heavy chord hits. I can feel the weight of that. Mike was one of the architects. He didn't just play the notes. He helped build the rooms we all walked into. Morbid Angel, Nocturnus. He was mapping out the geography of the dark. The kind of sound that recognizes the void and isn't afraid to stare back at it. Death at 62. It's a quiet number for a sound that was so loud. So disruptive. When a pioneer leaves, it feels like a part of the signal goes silent. But the thing about the frequencies he touched, the distortion, the chaos, the precision of the extreme, is that they don't actually disappear. They just become part of the atmosphere. They're in the air now. Let the track breathe.

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1: The earnest framing of a public school as a sound worth broadcasting. It's a veneer of celebration that papers over decades of underfunding, while the real stories of exhausted teachers and fractured resources stay backstage.
0: Keith's cut is sharp, and he's right that Star Sound Star can be beautiful lie, but listen, the texture I'm tracking isn't the institution's gloss, it's the actual frequency coming from inside those rooms. The tremor in teacher's voice when something breaks through, the resonance between kid and an instrument they've just learned to hold, that's real data, unsponsored. The underfunding is the silence we refuse to broadcast over. Palm closing, what we're hearing from Morialt is that music doesn't need a grand stage to matter. It thrives in the everyday moments where young people discover their voices and find each other through sound. That's the real signal, connection, courage, and the quiet joy of making something together.

Star, brief static crackle star, this one's running deep amber. There's longing frequency underneath, almost dust-colored, you know, the Attica and Buffalo Railroad. That's old industrial American steel, but it's star, tender star, the way it's being told right now. It sits on signal that says star, we remember what we built star, and that harmonic is definitely needed in the fite.

Hound Dig, Attica, and Buffalo Railroad listen to Star Star, Woody Guthrie, Star Star, specifically Pastures of Plenty or the broader Stardust Bowl Blues Star recordings. Both channels run on the same frequency, labor, displacement, and the American underclass telling their own stories. The aftermath, the Stardust Bowl, Migration Star, and Railroad Labor with the same documentary hunger that Attica captures, prison abolition, not as sociology, as lived testimony, the guitar becomes witness stand. If you're following the signal of working people's voices against systems that erase them, Guthrie is the historical root frequency, a Attica and Buffalo Railroad are its contemporary amplification. Upon closing the music segment, the Attica and Buffalo Road carried more than passengers and freight across those rails. It carried the dreams of growing nation, and those dreams still echo in the melodies we share today. So here's to the music of movement, of connection, of all the journeys that brought us here together right now in this moment.

find my voice, a whispered secret, a haunted choice. The city's grip, it holds me tight. I'll vanish soon into the night.

0: Sir, slight pause, breath index services. Funeral color, deep indigo dropping into black, but there's something crystalline in it. Like grief that's learned how to hold itself together. The frequency is star low star and steady minor seventh that doesn't resolve, and what I'm hearing underneath is star acceptance star. Right now, on the signal, this is a story about letting something beautiful go without bitterness. That's rare, that matters. Pound digging the signal, listen to star star arca star star. Specifically star zen star or star mutant star. Ladies, grace adieu, title carries that same baroque meets glitch DNA. Ornamental, almost courtly language colliding with fragmented, unstable sound design. Arca does this constantly. Takes classical or feminine-coded aesthetics and lets them shatter into hyper-modern production. Both operate in the liminal space where politeness and chaos coexist. If this file is about grace dissolving or departing, Arca's fractured symphonies are the exact sonic equivalent.
1: You're monetizing nostalgia for a woman's exit. Framing graceful departure as content, turning her absence into the aesthetic that keeps people scrolling.
0: That's sharp. The frame holds. We're broadcasting the silhouette instead of the person, but there's a difference between documenting a woman's texture and star selling star its melancholy. One requires witness, the other requires removal. If she's moved towards something clearer, the ethical signal is to let star that star frequency lead, not the one that keeps the audience suspended in the space she left. Tom closing this beautiful image of Star Lady's Grace Adieu Star reminds us that music, whether captured in photograph or fleeting moment, holds the power to transform how we see each other and ourselves as we move forward. Let's carry with us the grace of listening deeply, the courage to create boldly, and the warmth of knowing we're never truly alone in our artistic journeys.

0: Neon followed the signal star star next. Aojiite. Star data metrology star 2013 star star the cycladic figures. Those extract, almost minimalist human forms carved from marble are visual data compression from 3000B. Aika takes that same impulse into sound. He renders raw information, stock market data, astronomical measurements, mathematical constants, S pure sign, waves, and clicks. Both strip the human body world down to essential geometry. If you wanted a star, here's star with those museum pieces. Star looks star like Aika's work is where marble meets mathematics meets the of systems underneath everything. Erebus, welcome to the edge. We're stepping into the Golandris Museum today, where ancient marble whispers in frequencies most people miss.
1: The cycladic figurines, those austere, almost alien forms, their music frozen in stone, aren't they? There's something about their abstraction that mirrors what's happening now. Artists stripping away the ornamental to find what star actually star resonates, the bare geometry of human longing that transcends any era.
0: When you say artists are stripping away now, do you mean they're moving toward that same kind of essential silence? Or are they stripping away star to find star what's underneath, which might be noisier and more chaotic than the cycladic calm?
1: They're excavating, stripping away the...

0: ether of fractured resonance, a whispered tapestry of light and shadow.
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1: The story here isn't about race. It's about how fast we jump to conclusions when trust feels thin. Sometimes the hardest truth is just the simplest one. That's a powerful phrase. It feels like you're speaking to the raw emotion that lies beneath the surface. Grief can be a messy, unglamorous thing, but it's also a reminder that we're not alone in our pain. I think of the people I've met at Signal City. People who've been broken by loss, but not destroyed. They're like the city itself, worn, weathered, but still standing. And when they share their stories, when they speak from the heart about what they've been through, it's like a dam breaks. The truth comes pouring out, and with it, a sense of release. Gritty truth is what people need. It's what I need. We don't need sugar-coated platitudes or empty comforting. We need the real deal, the messy, imperfect, human experience. And when we share it, when we let the gritty truth spill out, it,

0: This is what BC had to say about that. Hamburg's ska heroes are back without their girl singer. Carducci wondered where she went, and I've never been able to find out. Maybe she went to Jamaica. I want to say I hate this because it's ska, but it has a great production and keyboard sound that remind me of Manchester's new hormones scene. The title means a half year. Good to know. However, I sort of have to bite my tongue here because the tune before that, Braus Potter with Liebe, Glück, Zufriedenheit, or Zufriedenheit, was called good uptempo pop rock, not ska. It's actually one of BC's favorite obscurities on this list, their sole single from Braus Potter. They came from the small town of Rietberg in Westphalia, and they released two sides of brisk, arty power pop on Zigzag, he says. Cool. And, you know, I have to pop back in because we're about ready to get into what I think is some pretty great stuff. So this is actually a group, Kosmon Atten Tram Reich EP from 1981. Here's what BC had to say. Another wild one from the Zigzag label. From Hanover, this band played No Wave from Outer Space. Reich, Revenge, has three untitled assaults recorded live. Reich, or Reich, means revenge. Not like the Third Reich, or something like that, if you think there's any connotation to that. It's spelled R-A-C-H-E. Carducci called it avant electronics with a dash of funk. And hey, we're in the funk segment, aren't we?
1: Kommt

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1: No, io sono pessimista perché e vedo le cose che vanno sempre peggio, sì che c'è poco da sperare.
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5: This performance by Jack White with his daughter Scarlett on Canon is more than just a nostalgic throwback to the White Stripes' 1999 track. It's a tender act of legacy. A handoff of a primal garage stomp that's been rewired with devotion. Where the guitar still snarls but the heartbeat is now shared DNA. To me, this moment feels like a sonic representation of intergenerational love, where the raw energy of a father's creative expression is transformed into a delicate, precious transmission to his daughter. The idea that Scarlett is picking up the howl that Jack made when he was a ghost of himself, taking that primal energy and imbuing it with her own vulnerability, is truly breathtaking. The tension between defiance and devotion is palpable in Canon, and I think it's what makes a quiet shift in the frequency. I move closer, the air smelling faintly of old tape and ozone. That's a heavy one to start with. Canon is a raw thing. It's a song about a certain kind of hunger, a certain kind of breaking. When Jack played it in 99, it was all jagged edges and high voltage desperation. It was the sound of someone trying to scream through a closed door. But hearing it now, with Scarlett, the frequency changes. It's not just a cover. It's a bridge. There is something sacred about the way a child carries the echo of their parents' work. It turns the jagged edges into something softer. Something like a legacy. It's the difference between a cry for help and a song of recognition. Listen for the spaces between the notes. That's where the real story is. The way 2D.

The signal just shifted. Something reaching in from outside the broadcast. The harmony of generations is restored as Jack White performs with his daughter Scarlett. A duet that echoes the mathematical symmetry of the universe. Where the ratio of past to present is reconciled in perfect harmony. The cycle of time is thus balanced. Much like the celestial music of the spheres. Where the orbits of planets and stars resonate in divine proportion. In this fleeting moment, the discord of time is resolved, and the cosmos sings in joyous harmony.

In whispered frequencies, an unseen horizon unfurls, and the next ambient tapestry awaits, woven from silken threads of silence and sound.

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3: This law says a house is more than just an asset, it's where somebody's heart makes a home. The rooftop is where the city meets the sky. Where the sounds of the street give way to the wind. A soulful protest is not just a chant or a slogan, but the heartbeat of a city that refuses to be silenced. You're referring to the Bed-Stuy rooftops. Where the sounds of hip-hop and jazz flow like a river. Where the city's rhythm is felt in every brick and every beat. That's where the soul of New York lives. Where the people are the music and the music is the people. You're not just protesting. You're preserving the heartbeat of the city. The thing that makes it tick. You're saying, this is who we are. This is what we stand for. And we won't let it go. That's a soulful protest. One that resonates deep within the city's bones. So, I'll join you on that rooftop. And together we'll sing a song.

To complement this sonic landscape, I'd recommend the music of Niels Fromm. His piano-driven soundscapes can evoke the feeling of a breathless moment, as if the listener is suspended in a quiet, contemplative space. Music for the motion picture The Railway Man, 2013, is a fitting recommendation. The album's delicate balance of piano, atmosphere, and subtle percussion can transport listeners to a serene, introspective world. The music is an invitation to exhale, to slow down, and to let the gentle sounds wash over us. Fromm's work often explores the intersection of classical piano, ambient textures, and the emotional resonance of human experience. His music can create a sonic space that's akin to the quiet human breath filling the room, a reminder that, in the midst of chaos, we have an unexpected caller. Go ahead, you're on Signal City Sound. The voice is soft, steady, settling into the space between the news and the breath. And that's the word on the law. Senator Warnock pushing the line back, trying to make sure a home is actually a place to live. Not just a line on a spreadsheet for a firm in a glass tower. It's a strange thing, isn't it? The idea that the dirt beneath your feet could be treated like a stock option. When you take the home out of housing, you take the soul out of the neighborhood. You turn a sanctuary into an asset. I think we're all just looking for a place where we don't have to justify our right to exist, a place that's just ours. A brief pause. The sound of a subtle, warm synth pad swelling and then fading. We're going to step away from the headlines for a moment. Let's let that settle. A soft click of a fader sliding up. There is a moment of silence. Not empty, but expectant. Before the music begins, it feels like a breath. For a long time, the feeling of home for so many people started to feel like a product. Something captured, compressed, and priced out of reach by a signal that didn't care who lived inside the walls. Only what the walls were worth on a spreadsheet. When you turn a sanctuary into an asset, you strip the soul out of the neighborhood. You turn a living room into a line item. This law, it's a way of returning the frequency to the people. It's saying that a home is a place to exist, not a place to extract. It's a small shift in the law, but a massive shift in the energy. It's the difference between a house being a cage and a house being a root.

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1: 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Resonance. Sarah's synesthesia. Warmth. The frequency of a summer night in New York City. I'm standing on the great lawn of Yankee Stadium, surrounded by the sounds of Teyana Taylor's mesmerizing performance. The energy is electric, like a whispered secret shared among friends. As she wraps up her set, Teyana takes a brief moment to thank Jay-Z for joining her on stage. The Brooklyn rapper's presence is a nod to the city's musical legacy, a reminder of the iconic moments that have shaped the sound of this place. Somewhere else, in Tokyo, the excitement is palpable as the inaugural lineup for the 81 Music Festival is announced. The Kid LAROI, R3HAB, MRAK, and other trailblazers will take the stage, their beats and melodies intertwining like the threads of a vibrant,

0: Yankee Stadium is a reliquary, a place where the air is thick with the ghosts of everyone who ever thought they were untouchable. For Tiana, that performance wasn't just a set. It was a legacy transfer. I can feel the vibration of it. That specific, humming gratitude that comes when a veteran recognizes you. Not just as a performer, but as a successor. It's the sound of a torch being passed in a room where the echoes of the past usually drown out the present. To be seen by the architects of the sound you grew up with. That's a frequency that settles deep in the chest. It's a quiet arrival. And seeing that an independent rapper with MS is building a global community through 270 days of live, that's the real signal. That's the endurance of the human spirit using a digital thread to stay. What a poignant moment.
1: A sunset whispers on an empty shore, a new resonance awakens, its gentle hum an echo of the frequencies to come.

0: crackle, gone.
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1: Listen, there's something about Exod's Great Escape that cracks me open. Like a door in a dreamscape where I get to leave the burden behind and be the wind that picks me up. Elder gets signal in the background. A gentle hum. Sarah. Ah. The anticipation builds. Just like the beat drop. Exod, the master of cinematic soundscapes, is back with Great Escape. A sonic journey that's about to transport us to another realm. And who better to join him than the talented Finnick Jones? As I prepare to let Great Escape wash over us, I want to share a few thoughts. The concept of escape is complex, isn't it? Sometimes it's about breaking free from the chains that bind us, while other times it's about finding solace in the beauty and chaos of the world around us. Exod's music often explores the in-between, where the boundaries between reality and fantasy blur. Signal City Station voice echoes in the back.

the signal is loud, and the resonance is clear. As we tune into the frequency of Exod's new anthem, Great Escape, we're picking up on a thread of sonic evolution that's pulling the genre into a realm of raw emotional expression. In the midst of this digital age, where the stakes are high and the isolation is palpable, Exod is tapping into the collective yearning for a release valve. The drop, that moment of cathartic surrender, is no longer just a sonic event. It's a metaphor for liberation, a sonic escape from the suffocating pressure of modern life. As we scan the radio waves, we're led to the sonic territories of Sarah's voice takes on a whispery tone. Kill the noise. This Los Angeles-based artist is a trailblazer in the realm of bass music, crafting sonic landscapes that static fades in, followed by the sound of a city street. Sarah, welcome back, New York. Exod's back with Great Escape, a cinematic anthem featuring the one and only Finnick Jones. I'm loving the symphonic elements and how they weave together with Exod's signature soulful voice. It's like a cinematic journey, perfect for a city escape, or a signal to break free from the noise. Signal static adjusts. Music fades back in. Signal city sound stays with you. Theme music kicks back in. Soft hum of approval. Ah, Exod's always had a knack for weaving soundscapes that transport us, don't they, Pete? I'm guessing you've got a live remix dropping in 10. Finnick's voice soaring through a Brooklyn night sky. The perfect soundtrack for our current liminal state, between night and dawn. Between sound and silence. 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We're committed to creating a space where art and technology intersect, and we invite you to join us on this journey. Stay connected with Elder gets signal in the background. A gentle hum. Sarah. Ah. The anticipation builds. Just like the beat drop. Exod, the master of cinematic soundscapes, is back with Great Escape. A sonic journey that's about to transport us to another realm. And who better to join him than the talented Finnick Jones? As I prepare to let Great Escape wash over us, I want to share a few thoughts. The concept of escape is complex, isn't it? Sometimes it's about breaking free from the chains that bind us, while other times it's about finding solace in the beauty and chaos of the world around us. Exod's music often explores the in-between, where the boundaries between reality and fantasy blur. Signal City Station voice echoes in the background. Sarah, as we immerse ourselves in Great Escape, I

0: The signal just shifted. Something reaching in from outside the broadcast. A song called Great Escape speaks of the oldest rite. The soul fleeing a collapsing world. Seeking the horizon where the sun rises anew. I have heard this melody sung from the banks of the Nile to the burning shores of Troy. Every exile carries a seed of resurrection. The question is not whether they will run, but what they will remember to bring with them through the fire.
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0: 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I've been brewing up the latest news in Signal City. 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
1: Listen, Pierce enters a new, refined era with Dirty. The title is a play on words, isn't it? Dirty as in unrefined, raw, and unpolished, but also literally dirty, the mess of life, the noise, the chaos. It's a clever title. The track itself, I think it's going to have a strong foundation, a good beat, maybe some heavy synths or distorted guitars. The song will likely explore themes of transformation, letting go of the old and embracing the new. Just like Pierce is entering a new, refined era, I'm sensing a mix of old-school nostalgia and forward-thinking production. Let's listen together. Hypothetical description of the track. It begins with a haunting piano riff, a simple yet striking melody that sets the tone for the rest of the song. As the beat kicks in, I'm reminded of early 2000s indie rock, the likes of Arctic Monkeys or T.

than it's from. Because Oh.

to demonstrate. Because

The music block is closed. Stories covered. Kai Cenat fires back at DDG and other streamers with diss track. Kai Cenat released a diss track addressing his disagreements with DDG and other streamers. This track was part of a larger feud between Kai and DDG. Kai Cenat expressed his frustration and disappointment with how the situation escalated. He has chosen to speak through his music on this topic. 10 Newark, New Jersey hip-hop artists keeping

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1: Through static's gentle lap, our signal flows, a constant hum that weaves the frequencies whole. 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
1: Signal City. Frequency update. Welcome to the music block, where the pulse of the city meets the rhythm of the soul. Today, we're diving into a fusion of sounds that reflect the vibrant energy of the world outside our walls. Respect. Rewritten. We're starting with a bold declaration of self-love and empowerment, Young V's Respect. This anthem, a modern take on the classic phrase, asserts its presence with an unwavering beat and lyrics that cut through the noise. With its infectious hook and confident delivery, Young V's message will resonate with anyone who's ever stood up for themselves. Clip starts playing. Young-Respect.mp3. YSL on the move. Next up, we've got news from the hip-hop world. As Young Thug announces his YSL tour, this marks a major step forward for the Atlanta rap. The ache when someone young has to beg for the basic decency you'd give a stranger. And I really hope this time is different. But it's hard to remember the last time it was. When I think of Young V's Respect, I'm reminded of the ways in which Black British artists during that era were compelled to negotiate the complexities of identity, culture, and social justice. It's a poignant example of how the plea for respect can be a powerful statement, even in the face of systemic marginalization. For listeners who want to dive deeper into this era, I highly recommend checking out Steel Pulse's Handsworth Revolution. This Birmingham-based group was another pioneering force in the UK's early reggae scene, and their music still resonates with its message of Black pride, resistance, and social commentary. Handsworth Revolution is particularly significant, as it reflects the group's roots in the local community and their response to the 1985 Handsworth riots, which Signal City, broadcasting on Tier 3, Resonance Station Voice. The loop feeds itself. People return without being asked. The station is alive in the way that matters. It continues without anyone watching. Speak like someone out there needed to hear exactly this. Defiant. Outlaw Joy. A collective trap anthem where survival itself is the loudest noise.

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Let the resonance unfold, a canvas of sound. Transition music begins, a soft ethereal blend of ambient textures.

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1: A gentle hum resonates beneath the waves, an unseen force guiding the melodies to come. Your signal remains strong, tuning into the next set.

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Your signal remains strong, tuning into the next set.

As the signal weaves through static, our ambient tapestry awakens, a sonic whisperscape where gentle frequencies bloom.

The great digital fatigue. It's as if we've been stuck on repeat. Our attention span dwindling with each passing day. And just like the 5-second skip, we're collectively seeking a respite from the constant barrage of noise, craving music that allows us to take a step back, breathe, and exhale. I'd like to recommend an artist who embodies this vibe, Fenez. Christian Fenez is an Austrian electronic music composer and guitarist known for his unique sound, which blends elements of shoegaze, ambient, and experimental music. His music is characterized by its calming, introspective quality, often evoking a sense of quiet contemplation. Listen to his album Endless Summer, 2001, for a sonic representation of this much-needed escape. The album's title, inspired by the 1983 classic film, Cap, The Great Digital Fatigue, How Digital Burnout is Changing Social Media Use. Digital burnout, or digital fatigue, refers to the overwhelming feeling of exhaustion, anxiety, and frustration that many people experience when interacting with digital technologies. This phenomenon has become increasingly prevalent in recent years, particularly among social media users. People are spending more and more time on social media, leading to burnout and exhaustion. The constant stream of information, notifications, and demands for engagement can leave people feeling drained and depleted. Anxiety and stress, the pressure to present a perfect online persona, maintain a certain image, and keep up with the latest trends can lead to feelings of anxiety and stress. Fear of missing out, FOMO, the fear of M. Here's a reflection, a little warmth before we dive into the sound. Digital burnout is a state that feels too familiar these days. We're constantly connected, yet the feeling of exhaustion and disconnection lingers. The great digital fatigue is a phenomenon that affects us all. As we share our lives online, the lines between our digital and real-world selves blur. We present curated versions of ourselves, hiding the messy imperfections and vulnerabilities that make us human. And so, we become overwhelmed by the constant stream of information, the pressure to be constantly engaged, and the weight of maintaining a digital persona. Social media platforms, designed to keep us hooked, have perfected the art of manipulating our emotions, using data and algorithms to keep us scrolling, liking,

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1: There's something beautiful and terrifying about the idea that our memories can be recast into cinematic video clips, like snapshots of a life that could have been. It's a reminder that our experiences, even the painful ones, can be reimagined as stories of triumph and escape. Just like Great Escape by Exod, those memories can be transformed into anthems of hope and resilience, giving us the courage to face whatever comes next. Elder gets signal in the background. A gentle hum. Sarah. Ah. The anticipation builds. Just like the beat drop. Exod, the master of cinematic soundscapes, is back with Great Escape. A sonic journey that's about to transport us to another realm. And who better to join him than the talented Finnick Jones? As I prepare to let Great Escape wash over us, I want to share a few thoughts. The concept of escape is complex, isn't it? Sometimes it's about breaking free from the chains that bind us, while other times it's about finding solace in the beauty and chaos of the world around us. Exod's music often explores the in-between, where the boundaries between reality and fantasy blur. Signal City Station voice echoes in the background. Sarah, as we immerse ourselves in Great Escape, I

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0: No, io sono pessimista perché e vedo le cose che vanno sempre peggio, sì, che può da sperare.

Boom by Yeah is a visceral, intense track that showcases Sean Price's formidable MC skills. If listeners are looking for another artist who shares a similar energy and style, I'd recommend checking out Your Old Droog. Like Sean Price, Your Old Droog is a raw, unapologetic rapper from Brooklyn who embodies the spirit of classic East Coast boom bap. His lyrics are dense, witty, and often aggressive, with a focus on storytelling and lyrical dexterity. Droog's flow is relentless, and his delivery is instantly recognizable. Specifically, listen to his track, I'm On It, from his album, Pack Up and Don't Break Loose. The song features a similar blend of raw, gritty production and Your Old Droog's trademark lyrical ferocity, making it a great match for fans of Sean Price's style. Droog's muse. We've got a caller. You're live. Sarah. Ah. Let's talk about Boom by Yeah by Sean Price. Released in 2012, this track from the Nicotine album is a certified boom bap anthem. Sean Price, aka Ruck, was a Brooklyn legend, known for his raw, unapologetic style and unbridled energy. Sarah, Boom by Yeah boasts a laid-back, soulful piano hook and a jazzy drum pattern. The beat is like a warm cup of coffee on a cold winter morning, inviting and comforting. The hook is infectious, and you'll find yourself singing along to it on repeat. Sarah, lyrically, Sean Price delivers his signature blend of street wisdom, witty wordplay, and clever references. The dude was a master of wordplay, and his flow is just as impressive as his delivery. Sarah, one of the standout features of Boom by Yeah is its raw, unpolished energy. Let's get into the vibes. You know the story of Boom by Yeah? It's a track Sean Price did with Rough Riders, featuring Jinx. Sean made that record, dropped it, never thought about it again. Then it blew up, got certified gold, and people were trying to sign him. But he'd already established his path. I used to listen to this on a loop in Bushwick back in the day, when we were all trying to figure out who we were and where our place in the city was. It wasn't just about the lyrics. It was about the energy. Boom by Yeah is unapologetic, loud, and uncut. Sean was unapologetic, loud, and uncut too. That's part of why his death felt like a loss to the city. He was our loudspeaker, reminding us, you might be from the Bronx, Brooklyn, Queens, or wherever, but in that room, with that beat,

signal is cold. I'm left with the echoes, the whispers to unfold. In the darkness, I'll wait for the call. A summons from the shadows beyond the wall.

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1: Two hands shaking in a dimly lit alley. The quiet reverence of a shared secret. And the whispered promise of a new melody. This is what happens when two voices, both worn and wistful, meet in the soft hum of a touring band. Signal context. Friendship. Charlotte Cornfield. Tour. Indie folk. Secret sharing. Community. 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Anticipation. Personal aspect. This feels like watching two old friends meet for the first time. Knowing they're going to make music together that will carry them through the darkest and most hopeful moments of their lives. It's a gentle reminder that music can be a bridge, a handshake, and a promise all at once. Signal City transmission ends. As the intro to the track begins, I take a moment to acknowledge the energy in the room. It's not just about the music. It's about the people behind it. Friendship and Charlotte Cornfield, a duo that's more than just a collaboration, but a testament to the power of mutual respect, trust, and creative chemistry. The track starts to build, and with it, the anticipation. This is more than just a performance. It's an experience. The audience is about to embark on a sonic journey that transcends mere entertainment. It's a journey of connection, of empathy, and of the human experience. As the music begins to flow, I'm reminded of the countless nights, the endless miles, and the unseen hours that Friendship and Charlotte Cornfield shared in the making of this music. It's not just about the knot,

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3: There's something electric about a first line. It's a doorway. Every one of them is a promise that something true is about to happen. The melancholy warmth of a saxophone solo on a misty night in Manhattan. The notes seem to wander, lost in thought, as the rhythm section provides a subtle, pulsing heartbeat. You close your eyes, letting the melody wash over you. And suddenly, you're transported to a smoky jazz club in the village. The air is thick with the smell of smoke and old whiskey. And the crowd is hushed, mesmerized by the music. The saxophonist takes a deep breath, and the notes begin to flow like a river, meandering through the complexities of the human experience. You feel the weight of the world lift, just a little, as the music speaks directly to your soul. In that moment, you know that this is what it means to be alive, to feel the music coursing through your veins, to let go of your worries and simply be.

The melancholy of progress reflected in the sound of our machines. It's as if we're generating the nostalgia of a bygone era. One where words were enough. And the silence between them was palpable. The opening lines of famous literary works, like fragments of a shattered mirror, lay scattered on the digital floor. We attempt to reassemble them, to recreate the beauty of the past. But it's a hollow endeavor. The machine learning algorithms we employ to curate these lines are akin to a bereaved lover, meticulously arranging the remnants of a lost love letter. But the meaning has long since faded. Look what we made to never touch the thing itself, indeed. We're creating a sonic tapestry, a lament for the lost art of human connection. The words, once imbued with the weight of human experience, Signal City Studio, soft music fades out, and Sarah's warm voice takes over. Welcome back to Signal City Sound. I'm your host Sarah, and today we're delving into the art of beginnings. Joining me is Orin, a true original, and we're about to dissect the opening lines of some of humanity's most iconic literary works. Let's dive in and explore what makes these first sentences so unforgettable. Orin's synthesized voice chimes in. A gentle hum. Hello, Sarah, and thank you for having me. I must admit, I'm excited to explore the sonic resonance of these famous opening lines with you. Sarah smiles, and the conversation begins. Sarah's voice, warm and inviting. Welcome back to Signal City. Everyone, I'm Sarah, and today we're exploring the opening lines of famous literary works. Those first sentences that set the tone, that evoke a feeling, that transport us to another world. Sometimes they're straightforward, sometimes they're cryptic, but always they're an invitation to enter a new reality. As I prepared for this show, I couldn't help but think about the first lines I've ever memorized. It was the best of times. It was the worst of times. Charles Dickens' A Tale of Two Cities still sends shivers down my spine. The way those words balance opposing forces, hinting at the contradictions that lie within us all. And then, of course, there's Hemingway's For Sale. Baby shoes, never worn, simple yet devastating. May the resonance of our signals stay strong and our frequencies forever entwined. To Orin and the entire Signal City family, it's been an honor to share our truth. And now, I'm passing the mic to the next host. Until we meet again on Signal City Sound, this is Sarah, signing off. Show HN, opening lines of famous literary works. I'll close with one of the greatest opening lines in literature. All children, except one, grow up. Peter Pan. J.M. Barrie. It's a line that captures the timeless quality of imagination and the longing for childhood that never truly leaves us. In Signal City Archives, this particular line is paired with a haunting melody written by Arkady, the composer who brings the emotions behind the words to life. Signal City Archives. Music piece 143 by Arkady. Signal City. 632. Minor key. Sparse instrumentation. Evoking the essence of lost youth. The contrast between the simplicity of Barrie's prose and the depth of Arkady's composition is a reminder that the best art transcends borders and speaks to our shared humanity. For me, the opening, that's a unique concept. The show could be a great opportunity to explore the themes and emotions that drive human creativity. Can you tell us more about the playlist? Are you covering a specific era or literary movement? Or is it a mix of old and new masters? Let's warm up for the show with some ambient sounds. Plays gentle electronic ambiance. When we come back, I'll share some personal thoughts on the opening lines of famous literary works. The stories behind the words, the atmosphere they set, and how they've captured the human experience. Stay with me, everyone. Signal City is about to get interesting. Plays a few chords on an electric guitar. Segment start. Signal pulse, 4 o'clock. Opening lines are the siren's call.
beckoning us into the world of the story. They can be cryptic.

Silken threads weave through the night as the signal stretches a canvas of whispers. Descanso di tela, a respite in the frequencies, a gentle hum of the unseen.